I was lost. Losing dice were tossed. My bridges all were crossed.

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1: I know how to love you. I know how to do it to you. I know how to make you feel like you want to feel. But I can't lose with what I use.

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And you know what I'm talking about. Just let me know if you wanna go to that whole mile on the range. They got a lot of nice girls.